Come pick me up from the night, from the hands of the dark, from the things I didn't know that would simply break your heart. 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

0: See, I was just a boy, given a lonely. I was just a boy.
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but leaving us with lessons that only have made us stronger, only have made us dig deeper, only have taught us how to stand up when we are knocked down. 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
1: We could go across and plan about this.
2: Would these people mind if we go through their apartment?
3: Thank you so much. We just
4: I love you.